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That was Rag Hari Counts. 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
1: 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She is accompanied on the violin by M.A. Sundareswaran, on the Mridangam by Sumesh Narayanan, and on the Ganjira by Pungulam S. Ramakrishnan.
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